0: Nordseewelle.
1: I've seen chicks like this before. I've been shaken to the core, and I got over it. I've been busted by the blues. I said you're crazy, but I knew I was crazy 'cause of you. And we still go ahead, head up to the bed, and all that's in my head.

was for the first time. Running on the red lights, the middle finger was a peace sign, yeah. We were sipping on emotions, smoking and inhaling every moment. It was reckless and we owned.